0: you go. There's something I want you to have.
1: Oh, it's beautiful. But wait a minute, isn't this...
0: Shh. Yeah, yes it is.
1: But I thought the old lady dropped it into the ocean in the air.
0: Well, baby, I went down and got it for you.
1: Aw, you shouldn't have.

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flesh is no longer warm and our bones are very dust. As in trust, there is us. As in lust, there is us. So even when your heart hurts, on days where everything else comes first and we barely converse, I know that somewhere in my silence is the sentences. Poems about the way your lips curve and your hips swerve.